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1: Why hello there? 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

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It ain't no country club either.

0: Good morning, I'm Doris Polo with headline news on CNC3 and the TBC Radio Network. Roughly 150 call center workers face an uncertain future as TSTT reviews its contract with Amplia. The workers have reportedly been told their contracts will not be renewed after September 30th, with a call center operation potentially moving to Hummingbird Holdings. It is the same company that was awarded the contract for the AI data centers. There are now fresh concerns that some workers could be absorbed by the new entity, but at significantly lower salaries. Public Utilities Minister Barry Padarath says, however, that no decision has been made. He says TSTT is reviewing costs, contractual arrangements, and the performance of its current operations. The issue is also engaging the attention of the Communication Workers Union. President of the Police Social Welfare Association, ASP Ishmael Pitt, is supportive of any initiative to enhance public safety, but is urging authorities to ensure repairs of existing police infrastructure is completed. Responding to questions over the rollout of new police posts nationwide, Pitt says there were several police facilities that were also in need of upkeep and maintenance, referring to a recent incident where police officers had to be relocated from one building to another to continue their duty. Pitt said established infrastructure should not be neglected.
1: Yeah. So we have looked at the post and, it looks good. It looks conducive to policing. But we want that the facilities, those standing facilities that presently police officers are functioning within, they also receive that same level of focus.
0: Amid a chicken shortage, the government is moving to reduce Trinidad and Tobago's dependence on imported hatching eggs as it looks to strengthen the local poultry industry. Agriculture Minister Ravi Ratiram says the ministry has issued an expression of interest for the development of a parent bird flock. He says the country imports about 60 million hatching eggs and baby chicks each year, the starting point for poultry production. Ratiram says weather fluctuations have also affected farmers, but modern technologies such as tunnel-ventilated farms are helping to boost production. He says government is working with stakeholders to avoid any shortage of poultry, which he describes as the country's main protein source.
2: Typically, they go to the depot, they may not get all the chicken that they want at one point in time because sometimes, you know, there might be events and stuff like that, but they are getting chickens at the depot. The birds may not be 5-pound birds, they may be 4-pound, 3.5 pounds and so forth, but they should not panic because it is something that we have embraced, we have looked at, and we have identified the solutions in going forward.
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3: Whoa, this station's got everything. That's because we're 9-5, the ultimate one.

know, something is definitely in the air and we can all feel it. Yeah, we feel it in our sinuses. Oh, Sahara dust, but it hasn't left. So it's just another big, bright, beautiful day. Welcome to Tuesday. It always feels good the day after Monday, right? It's approaching 6 minutes after 6 o'clock. Welcome to your morning reset, Balston, DJ Danny, baby. Oh, yeah. 3949595 on WhatsApp. Heal us up. Hit us up. Let's know who's up and about. How's your journey to work looking? Or how's your extra sleep feeling? Oh, yeah.

Well, I'm not too sure if the sunrise is blinding, but it's definitely blindingly beautiful. Good morning to Rakesh. She sent an image of the sunrise coming from the Point Fortin Highway. Oh, that is nice. That is nice. It's worth not being in the studio this morning, but I wouldn't have it any other way. Here with you until 9 o'clock this morning. Val, still with you. Once again, welcome to the Morning Reset. Also, good morning to Bina, Ashes, and Lillian. Good morning, Trisha. 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

0: The spin is in a mess, and I'm looking at the third session heading to town.
1: It was a lot of rain. Wow. And I had a meeting, and it was like on a little patio, so, you know, cupboard, but I'm seeing the
0: it's
1: clouds
0: coming. It's
1: pronounced
0: patio, huh?
1: I thought so, you know.
0: Yeah.
1: No, well, yeah, so I was there.
0: Yeah.
1: You know, the gallery, and those clouds were just pretty ominous.
0: Yeah.
1: And then that rain burst, and I was like, wow, this looked like a flood kind of rain, you know.
0: Yeah.
1: And then the WhatsApp messages and the videos and wow. So a maximum 33 degrees expected today still, despite all of that happening. And
0: for those of you who like to get into Port of Spain real early just to get a free park, as opposed to parking in a car park, you understand that when you park on the side of the road, it kind of leans into
1: dip.
0: It have a dip into the pavement. So basically, you're going to most likely encounter water inside your car.
1: Yes.
0: And for those of you driving through floodwaters, from the time your muffler is submerged, that's problems. So please, sometimes it's best to wait it out. You know, maybe you run away for lunch and you have a legit reason not to go back to work.
1: Correct.
0: A carriage?
1: A carriage.
0: There you go. 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

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Just say yes. 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

0: It has One Republic, I Need Your Love. And maybe you're thinking, I need coffee. I just popped into the kitchenette. There's milk, there's tea.
1: Uh-huh.
0: That's it.
1: No coffee.
0: No sugar, nothing. And I can't do tea. I can do coffee without sugar, but I cannot do tea without sugar. A little sprinkling, like a quarter teaspoon of sugar.
1: No, but you can, you know. It's mind over matter.
0: Sorry, let me phrase that. I don't want to do tea without... It's tie up my mouth. It's too twangy. And,
1: Is it really?
0: Yeah, it is.
1: It's too... tea is twangy.
0: That's the word. It has a kind of... It should be more tea, but it's teh. By itself, with hot water.
1: I mean, I guess it is drinking coffee or tea without sugar is a skill.
0: It is a skill.
1: But it should be a learned skill, especially at your age.
0: I have the skill for the coffee. All right, so I can't win them all. You know, I decide that. All right, now what's a skill? A skill is to renovate and do your own construction work on your own place.
1: That and to save you so much money.
0: Okay, so not to save your money, you could find money. Mm-hmm. So just posted on NBC News, a construction team were doing some renovations on a building in Belgium, and then the drill hit something. And when they bust open the wall, I'm assuming, it's $10 million in gold bullion.
1: Hide up in the wall.
0: And coins, $10 million US dollars. So here's the funny part. They call the owner of the building, the construction team.
1: Right.
0: And the owner turns it over to the police to do the investigations because the owner has no idea. They probably bought an old building to renovate.
1: So like old as like pirate times?
0: Well, no, like, it looks like it could be possibly like 50, 60 years old, judging on the condition of the bullion.
1: So were they what? They were money laundering literally in a wall 50, 60 years ago? It was a heist?
0: It was a heist.
1: And they hide it there?
0: And they heisted there.
1: Wow.
0: Who knows?
1: Talking about gold, though.
0: So this is my point. It's good to always do your own renovations. Because if you was renovating your own building and you find that is a shh.
1: Yeah, but the owner still had ownership on it. They still gave him, they still reported it to the owner. So you don't have to do it yourself.
0: No, but
1: you just have to have a team that...
0: You trust.
1: That you know not going to make off with the... Wow.
0: Yeah.
1: But how old were the coins and bars?
0: Well, I don't know how old they were. It could be as old as time, but it's a matter of when it was put
1: $10 million US dollars.
0: $10 million in gold, yeah.
1: You want to say, not me, you know. Yeah. Next to the owner come for it? No, but seriously.
0: My luck if I renovate and I build it and I find something in the wall is like about...
1: Some gold pellets.
0: $100 in chicken bouillon, in chicken and beef bouillon.
1: It might be like pellets of some animal living in the wall.
0: That dry up here.
1: But so there's a Mozart Museum in Austria, right, in Salzburg, where he was born, and they were celebrating his 270th birthday last week. And they put more than 320 little statuettes,
0: right,
1: gold statuettes of him on the lawn of the museum with his dog. They said the statuettes in the article, right, a little less than 20 inches.
0: So like gnomes.
1: So little
0: garden gnomes.
1: Little men.
0: Yeah.
1: Well, since they put it on July 12th, today is what, the 18th?
0: Yeah.
1: More than 200 of the statues have disappeared.
0: Like, they're just scattered
1: all over the lawn. I don't know, people probably figure, I could go with one.
0: People think it's real gold.
1: I don't know, but he was intending to sell them after the exhibit, installation to celebrate his birthday at about 100 euros per statuette.
0: Yeah.
1: And he doesn't think that visitors stole it. He thinks it's an organized heist.
0: No, I think it's mature ladies.
1: I think it might be other gnomes.
0: No, mature ladies.
1: Why mature for what, the garden?
0: The same ones who can't wait to pick up the centerpiece on the table after the wedding. Even when they say the decorator said don't.
1: Don't take it.
0: Don't take it. All right. How about this taking another hit? It's coming up whether you like it or not. 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

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What are you dreaming about? Well, let me guess, 4 p.m. Well, it's 7 a.m. right now. Network news coming up at 9:05. The ultimate one coming to the kind compliments of TN Tech. 80 years of power, past, present, future.

0: Good morning, I'm Doris Polo with headline news on CNC3 and the TBC Radio Network. Roughly 150 call center workers face an uncertain future as TSTT reviews its contract with Amplia. The workers have reportedly been told their contracts will not be renewed after September 30th, with the call center operation potentially moving to Hummingbird Holdings. It is the same company that was awarded the contract for the AI data centers. There are concerns that some workers could be absorbed by the new entity, but at significantly lower salaries. Public Utilities Minister Barry Padarath says, however, that no decision has been made. He says TSTT is reviewing costs, contractual arrangements, and the performance of its current operations. The issue is also engaging the attention of the Communication Workers Union. The promise is jobs and new business opportunities. But for residents living near the proposed data center along the M2 Ring Road, there are questions about what the project could mean for their communities, including noise, heat, and its wider impact. They say they are not opposed to development, but community activist Dista Dyth says residents deserve to know what is being planned around them.
1: Come on the ground, reach on the ground floor and talk to the people and give us proper information, because at least we deserve to know what's coming around us.
0: Prinsestown Regional Corporation Chairman Gautam Maharaj had previously indicated that consultation will be held. Over to Tobago, the Innovative Democratic Alliance says autonomy has stalled under Chief Secretary Farley Augustine. During the budget debate on June 25th, Augustine announced Tobago would be shut down on August 10th for a convention at Shore Park to discuss the path to self-governance. However, the convention never took place, and opposition politicians are now demanding answers. Describing the Executive Council as lost, IDA leader Dr. Denise Soyafat Anga says she is not surprised by the development. She claims the administration has a habit of making grand promises and not delivering. Stay tuned for another news update at the top of the hour and for comprehensive coverage in our midday news. And
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1: Music, perfect. 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Influencers, we've got the best. We're 9-5, the ultimate one.

0: Oh, I haven't seen those memes in a while. Feeling cute, I just might go out later, you know?
1: Yeah.
0: All right, so I have a horrible story to talk to you about, but let me hear yours first.
1: Well, it could be like you're feeling cute and you want to head to one of the world's best nude beaches. CNN put out a list of the Dare to Bear 25 of the world's best nude beaches.
0: Okay, the problem with nude beaches is that the average age of the people there...
1: Well, Val, you know, you need to face reality that you're getting up there in age.
0: I am that average age of those people there.
1: You're getting there. And, you know, they're saying that, you know, people are doing a lot more naturist type of events.
0: Okay.
1: Right? So last year, at Driven Museum House, they held two sold-out naked viewings for an exhibition on swimming culture.
0: Mm-hmm.
1: Then they, the World Naturist Golf Championship. The first event happened at a six-hole course in France. And it featured, let's see, naked tennis, naked ping pong, naked volleyball, naked archery, like with a bow and arrow, naked chess, and then...
0: Well, naked chess, I would expect to see that when I get there.
1: Lol.
0: Yeah.
1: But seriously, there was a naked cruise... Like a 7-day cruise on this cruise ship they booked out, and you know, it was called the Big Nude Boat. But CNN say they know that it's that time, right? It's summertime, it's Java, people traveling, it's coming up to the end, and maybe on your bucket list might be to go to a nude beach.
0: The only nude event I would go to, all nude event I will go to and feel comfortable, is it the Blind Welfare Association have one? I would be the first to buy a ticket.
1: Right.
0: Yeah.
1: But you aren't blind.
0: No. But they are.
1: Oh, so, okay. You saved them in trauma.
0: I saved them in trauma. They don't have to go through life in darkness.
1: But listen, so they have some places in the Caribbean on this list. There's, of course, a beach in St. Barts, Anse de Grand Saline in St. Barts, right? There's one in Mexico. But this one in South Africa. Tell me if you would go here, right? So there's a photo with the beach, and I guess they're definitely within that demographic that you're talking about.
0: Right.
1: You know, that up there in age. And they're saying that, you know, initially when the beach debuted as a nude public legal space,
0: right,
1: the clergy and local church people went, of course, to town, and they were up in arms. So, but people didn't care. They kept going to the beach nude to sunbathe. Because swimming is not advised. Because the coast is shark country.
0: This is South Africa, of course.
1: Dude.
0: Yeah.
1: What? I said, you know what? I'm going to stop reading after this.
0: Well, listen.
1: It's like fish food.
0: Are you going to get real upset with this? And I didn't believe it. I didn't believe it until I see who posted it. Forbes. Forbes posted this. AI companies are buying and destroying antique books.
1: Oh my God, I saw that and I was traumatized.
0: Now, I understand the transference, but why do they have to destroy it?
1: Well, they have to take it apart to, I guess, scan it and read it,
0: yeah.
1: Yeah, but that's unacceptable because bookstore manufacturers and publishers realized when they started getting these large orders for very, you know, nondescript publications and old publications. And
0: my concern is, where are all these silverfish going to live now?
1: Not what will happen to the books. So why don't they rebind them after?
0: Well, maybe there's a great opportunity for you.
1: For me?
0: As a hustle, a side hustle.
1: No, but seriously, that should be some kind of... Obviously, they're going to have to look into how they can legally manage that situation. Because when the books disappear, what's going to happen in 500 years? And there's no electricity when the Matrix takes over.
0: Well, let's see which one of us lives.
1: What was that movie? It wasn't that movie with Denzel, Book of somebody?
0: Book of Eli.
1: Yeah. That was like the last book or something.
0: You had to memorize it.
1: Listen.
0: Yeah.
1: So can we memorize all of these thousands of years of books that we have?
0: Yeah, that's why I say pictures are always better than words.
1: Pictures. That's
0: why the type of magazines I grew up in.
1: But you don't think AI destroying those magazines too?
0: If AI what?
1: Destroying those magazines too?
0: I don't know, too new. Anybody in the system?
1: Right.
0: Yeah.
1: It's already in the system.
0: 11 after 7. Okay, TNT Experience, a new Samsung Galaxy Z Series, the Z Fold 8, the Z Fold 8 Ultra, and even the Z Flip 8. 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

0: 26 after 7 o'clock. Good news from Milo lovers. The original Chocomole taste you love is back. Enjoy the new great-tasting Milo, richer, creamier, and full of energy to go further.
1: All right, so I guess these villagers from a Kenyan village were still able to rescue this one-year-old hippo back in 2004. So after that Indian Ocean tsunami,
0: right,
1: this crew of this pod of hippos was swept from their river location way out to sea. And the older ones were able to swim back to land. But this one-year-old hippo, he was stuck on like a sandbank. And it was too far for him to swim back to land, right?
0: Right.
1: So some fishermen found him and they mobilized this rescue mission. They went there with boats, with ropes, with nets, with a car to try and like corner him. And they said, even though he was tired and exhausted, it's still a 600-pound hippo.
0: Yeah.
1: Right? So it was a task. Eventually, they said one of the rescuers kind of like dive on him and, you know, lock him down. And they were able to get him. And they named him after that rescuer. So the hippo's name was Owen. Right? So they brought Owen back to land. And they let him loose in this aquatic enclosure, this like zoo, this big rescue facility. And they put him in with a 130-year-old tortoise, right? So this is a baby hippo and this elderly tortoise. So Owen, and the tortoise name is, I think, Mizi. Am I pronouncing it correctly? His name is MZE. Yeah, I guess MZ.
0: Yeah.
1: Mizi, right. They said, of course, you know, Mizi wasn't thrilled at first because an elderly tortoise and I guess a big heavy, I mean, baby hippos are cute.
0: Yeah, but one foot will deal with that tortoise and
1: nobody said
0: a congeri.
1: They said that because of the tortoise's shell color, which is similar to the hippo,
0: right,
1: Owen thought that was his mother, so he was like, you know, real kind of chucking up underneath Mizi. And you know, they said he basically adopted Mizi as his mother. So they grew up along. Eventually, after some time, Mizi wear down, right?
0: Yeah.
1: I mean, there's only so much you could brace. And eventually they became great friends, swimming together, sleeping together, eating together, until Owen became a male adult hippo, over 1 ton weighing. And they had to remove him because they were like, you can't keep him close to this elderly tortoise now because he's
0: going
1: to destroy Mizi. But that relationship inspired 2 rounds of children's book, a Broadway musical, Owen and Mizi. And there's a photo of them when he was still a little hippo. And look at him, like, he looks a little traumatized. But I see the resemblance.
0: Right, how much is that, 1,000 pounds?
1: He was 600 pounds when they got him.
0: You know, if he was lighter, what they would call him?
1: What?
0: Zippo. That's my lighter joke.
1: Right, not
0: Zippo.
1: Hippo, right.
0: Yeah.
1: Okay.
0: I'll be here till 9.
1: Yeah. Thank God.
0: Hippopotamus.
1: Hippopotamuses,
0: okay?
1: Hippopotami.
0: Yeah. Kill more people. The only thing that kills more people than that are mosquitoes, you know?
1: Yes, hippopotamus is a dread.
0: Yeah.
1: I will not want to bounce up one in a river, far less on land.
0: That is crazy. And it will outrun Usain Bolt in the water.
1: It will outswim. I think a boat with an engine, like hippos are...
0: It is scary.
1: They are so... What is the word? Zippy in the water.
0: They are. You don't be misled by their size.
1: Correct.
0: All right, shop away and jet away to Curaçao. You could win a Caribbean escape for 4 people. Yeah, to beautiful Curaçao. And how do you enter? Well, it's pretty simple. You shop at the Falls at West Mall, spend $50 or more, then you write your name and contact number on the receipt, okay, that you got from spending the money, and you put it in some boxes that are provided. That easy. You could be the lucky winner of the grand prize, an all-inclusive getaway for 4 at Hilton at the Riff Mangrove Beach Corindon, Curaçao. 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

I'll tell you what else feels pretty good. It feels pretty good to hear your name call on radio. All right, so good morning, Marcia. Have yourself a fantastic day. All right, also to you, Shelley. It's about 25 minutes away from the hour of 8 o'clock. If you're now tuning in, good morning. We're in the second half of your morning reset, baby. Also, good morning to those on 394-9595.

0: All right, let's hear a little Biss out there at the gym this morning enjoying the show. Also, Shelly out there in Barrackpore. All right, another Shelly. Also, good morning going out to Riaz. Riaz mentioned about the gold. That gold they found in the Belgian building that was renovating. The
1: right.
0: construction crew. Okay, mm-hmm. guys, if you missed that story, building in Belgium was being...
1: renovated. Some contractors were digging up the wall.
0: Renovations with contractors, and they came across $10 million in gold coins and bullion. Okay.
1: It hid up in the wall.
0: Hide up. And we tried to figure out if it was a heist, but then I remembered, I thought of something that Riaz mentioned, and he just mentioned it, that the whole era of Nazi Germany with the Jews.
1: Right. So
0: between the Jews hiding their stuff and the Nazis stealing it and hiding it too.
1: That is correct.
0: So it could be either, you know,
1: wow.
0: the source of it. So yeah, Riaz. Yeah, so that's it.
1: That's a good point for true.
0: Tons of wealth still hidden in all these old buildings and the rafters and the
1: But walls. There are a lot of things that the Nazis stole as well that they still haven't recovered.
0: No, they're just listening. A lot. A lot. All right, so also, good morning to who is there messaging? Oh, Camille. Camille is saying good morning, going out. No, somebody's saying hi to Camille. Okay, hi to Camille, coming from Anushka. There we go. And who is this messaging now? It says South Park. Not sure. Oh, a little Amazon pet store. All branches locked in. Epic.
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0: Alright, so I just saw a reel on social media with a monkey playing with this guy's hair. Like, it's looking for things like grooming. Grooming his hair, right?
1: Right.
0: And I'm like,
1: is he eating any stuff he finds?
0: No, because he's not finding anything. But it's just
1: bananas,
0: constantly
1: with nuts.
0: But his little fingers is playing with this guy's back, his hair. And this guy is like, he will bep it out. Because obviously it feels nice.
1: Right.
0: And I'm thinking, okay, if there's any reason for me to get a monkey.
1: It's so it picks the things out of here.
0: But there's nothing to pick. But
1: to groove you.
0: He doesn't know that.
1: Right.
0: So
1: he's looking for things.
0: How do you mean? There are two things that could put anybody to sleep.
1: So you'd fall asleep on it with your monkey?
0: Yeah, and then he will have to be, he'd have to go deal with his, I mean, I don't know, feed himself, find something to watch, you know.
1: Go harass a neighbor.
0: Something. Yeah. But yeah, boy. But no, I don't want any monkeys. I've heard about people getting bite from monkey. I've seen one specific person growing up with a big scar on their forehead.
1: From a monkey bite?
0: A monkey bite on their forehead.
1: What do you do to the monkey?
0: Huh?
1: What do you do to the monkey?
0: I don't know. But,
1: I mean, I've met a couple of pet monkeys. I don't know if it's legal to have a pet monkey, though, to begin with, right? I can't remember the monkey name, but he was a little high strung.
0: Yeah. Okay. Yeah.
1: And I feel, in retrospect, looking back, it's probably because, you know, he's not supposed to be a pet.
0: No.
1: No. He's supposed to be monkeying around with his other monkey friends. In the bush.
0: Not in a pot.
1: Not in a... What? Who's eating monkey?
0: Hello, and I tell it, let's call it cousin.
1: Calling it cousin and
0: they make
1: eating
0: it worse.
1: It
0: make it worse when they call it
1: cousin. And then eat it? People are very wrong.
0: Yeah.
1: No, for all you monkey eaters out there, stop it.
0: If I'm stranded on an island with no help coming,
1: you'd be friendly monkey and see what they're eating.
0: Of course I would be friendly monkey and we would, you know.
1: Eat the things that the monkey eat together, not eat the monkey.
0: I'll teach him cool handshakes and...
1: And he'll teach you where to get the nuts and berries.
0: Well,
1: which nuts and berries not to eat.
0: Oh, yeah.
1: Yeah.
0: I'll be like, I'll say, especially these nuts. Okay, safe. Anyway. All right, 747.
1: Wow.
0: Yeah, wow. I had to slip that one in, you know.

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3: All right, also good morning to Robert on the chat, 3949595. I see Ishmael sent a message. It's a voice note. 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You can also message via 3949595. I don't think rain is falling anywhere. Is it even set up to fall right now? Pell-mell hot sun. Good morning to all the car washers. Yes, twiddling your thumbs going, many, many will come to get washed today. Yeah, let's hope it's not too much rain. But then again, I can't say not too much rain because the reservoirs, they should be way, way, way, way, way, way higher than water levels this time of the year. All right, network news coming up in a pinch of seconds. Then we say hello to the 8 o'clock hour right here at 9.5, the ultimate one. Hey, vacation time in full swing. So good morning to those of you not waking up in your house, not waking up in your bed. Hopefully it's on a beach where you just open a gate and you walk straight onto the sand. Oh, that must be nice.

0: Good morning, I'm Ryan Beach with headline news on CNC3 and the TBC Radio Network. As concerns grow over job security and the cost of living, the head of Communication Workers Union is urging Labour leaders to close ranks and speak out. Joanne Ogier says the Labour movement could not allow accusations of being aligned to either the PNM or UNC to distract it from its responsibility to defend workers, particularly at a time when people are losing their jobs and struggling with the cost of living. Ogier expressed concern about what she described as the silence of sections of the trade union movement, saying now was the time for unions to remember their fundamental responsibility to workers.
1: What people are not taking cognizance of is the silence of the trade union movement. You understand? Now more than ever, we have to put things, whatever promises are being made, whatever games that the government playing, we have to remember the oath that we took collectively. You understand, to represent workers. So now is the test of all time, for everybody to join hands and come together and fight.
0: Meanwhile, one union says it has secured a temporary breakthrough for thousands of WASA workers after 3 days of protest action. PSA President Felicia Thomas says Public Utilities Minister Barry Pedaruth has committed to moving forward with proposals for a 10% wage increase affecting about 2,800 monthly paid workers. Pedaruth met with PSA representatives, WASA CEO Roshan Babwa, and other executives at WASA St. Joseph's headquarters yesterday. Thomas says the outstanding proposal is also now expected to reach the ministry by the end of the week, but she warns the union could resume industrial action if the commitments are not met.
2: Well, we have the commitment, and if it is not followed through, of course, we continue with the action, but we are hopeful that now with the minister's intervention, that it will go to where it needs to go so that our negotiations can be settled.
0: Seven police officers detained over the disappearance of three firearms and ammunition from the Central Police Station have been released. But police say the investigation is continuing. CNC3 News understands no charges have been laid, but some of the officers have since been reassigned within the division. The missing items include three Glock pistols, three magazines and 45 rounds of ammunition. The weapons had been lodged by Port of Spain Municipal Police officers for safekeeping, but were discovered missing during the check the following morning. The case comes nearly 4 months after firearms and ammunition disappeared from the San Fernando Municipal Police Station armory, prompting tighter firearms storage measures and an audit that remains underway. TTMPS head Wayne Meister declined to comment. Stay tuned for comprehensive coverage in our midday news and major newscasts at 7 p.m.
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Hour, the Biebs, kicking off hour number three, 6.5 minutes after 8 o'clock. Balser DJ Danny with you. All right, thanks for the message, Ishmael. Talking about the high-strung and, you know, the behavior of these monkeys sometimes getting pretty vicious. And that's when you have these male monkeys in captivity. Yes, too much testosterone. Yeah, let's don't have them in captivity at all, okay? All right, talking about animals, good morning to those of you not about to leave your house, and sometimes it's very difficult. Like me, I have to give my dog 100,000,000 gabows and kisses. And then as soon as I reach home, she's waiting at the front gate for 100,000,000 gabows and more. Oh yeah. Do I know my dog smells like a dog? No, I've gone completely nose-blinded, guys. Everybody else will... Yeah. Anyway, moving on. All right, hit after hit, Madonna, Sabrina Carpenter, Coldplay, Miley Cyrus. Come on, it's got to be 9-5, the ultimate one.

0: Oh, maybe you're practicing your woohoos because maybe you got a sporting event that your support is required at this weekend. Maybe it's one of your kids, a family member, co-worker. There's a sports day. You got to cheer them on. My idea of cheering people on is like anything you do in any hot sun, I cheer you on. I don't even have to know. I just see you in that hot sun working.
1: Where are you cheering from? The sidelines?
0: From my mind. From my mind.
1: So you're not physically present to cheer?
0: I am technically because the universe is hearing it.
1: Wow.
0: And the universe will let that person
1: in. Sounds like a lot of bollocks.
0: No, it's...
1: A lot of... Yeah. I mean, if somebody you know is in a race, a sports day, and they invite you to go, it's expected that you cheer them on if they're competing.
0: Okay, you want the honest truth? I'll never go. The only sports that I did, and that was the recess of my child. That's it.
1: Okay.
0: Because other than that, no. Because that sun is real hot.
1: Yeah, but there are things you can wear in the sun. Sunblock, a hat, sunglasses. There's a tent after you cheer them on. You don't have to stay the sidelines like for the day.
0: You know what my favorite thing to wear? A house. I love wearing a house.
1: Wow, you sound like something about so stylish.
0: The walls and the roof.
1: Yeah.
0: And the fan or the AC.
1: Sounds really comfortable for our warm Caribbean climate.
0: Yes, I wear a house.
1: Yeah.
0: I am not going out there. Because even under the tent and the shade, it's still like lava.
1: Well, I'm hearing excuses.
0: No, you're hearing solutions. It's how real people out there say, yeah, that fell on the radio, you're making sense, boy.
1: No, but usually sports days have a little tent. You could go and chill under the tent. You know
0: what sports days are for? The people who participate.
1: And there's families and supporters. And to be a supporter, you have to show up. That is rule number one. Other than that, that was just an intention. And the road to hell is paved with.
0: You have a lot of religion, so you just have to believe. You just have to believe.
1: Believe and what? And what your support manifests as cheers on the sideline.
0: Like, of course.
1: Woohoo! It carries on the wind.
0: The universe doesn't also listen, you know. It delegates.
1: Wow. More excuses.
0: Again, solutions.
1: Wrapped up in, you know, metaphysical excuses.
0: Yeah, my dream wardrobe is...
1: A house, you say, wearing, you know.
0: Yeah, that's like they like to wear houses.
1: What kind of house?
0: I know going out there. Or going out. Listen, you had to work smart, not hard, you know. Now, if my job was to go and be fixing paving road or fixing people's roof and it's 12 o'clock midday sun, well, then so be it. You know, but
1: so be it unemployed.
0: What?
1: Must be like, he don't show up. He's like, I send the universe to do it for me.
0: I'll be living in a little room home by you. You know?
1: Next to the dog.
0: I'll be wearing your house. Yeah.

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0: and that somewhere is right here. 9-5, the ultimate one. All right, so don't forget Oil and Music again. This year, the vibes are bigger than ever. Entertainment galore. 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Skiffle alongside KMC. Ding Dong paying tribute to the legendary Blacks. Sweet Harmonies of Kooten and Freetown mix up with some Three Canal and Boom Boom Room. Of course, don't forget Joshua Regrello and Mela Caribe. 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All right, so we had it.
1: So I was looking out some facts on the ocean, and this is pretty interesting. Have you ever thought about how much salt there is in seawater?
0: You mean like in total on the earth, like, the ratio?
1: Like in total on the earth, enough salt in the ocean can quantify to what amount?
0: The weight of the moon?
1: Well, they're saying that there's enough salt in the ocean to cover all the land on earth in a layer 500 feet deep or as tall as a 40-story building.
0: Wow, that's a lot of salt.
1: That's a lot of salt. Because I'm sure they'll probably still have salt in the ocean after that.
0: That's as much salt as ice get these days, boy. Almost as much.
1: What if you deep? They say around 3 million shipwrecks lie on the ocean floor of all time. So it could be from God knows when to recent times. They said it includes gold, statues, entire cities. And we've recovered less than 1% of them.
0: Have you not seen the sunken ships being revealed on the rivers in Europe?
1: With the drought. And the old bridges.
0: World War One and stuff.
1: Yeah.
0: And mammoth fossils and skeleton. And wow.
1: So that was very interesting. They said the Earth's largest waterfall is underwater.
0: Right.
1: In the Denmark Strait, water plunges 2.2 miles and carries more water than all of the world's rivers combined. That's wild.
0: That's why, because seawater is much denser, so you would see
1: see in the water cascading.
0: There's huge underwater lakes too, in other words.
1: Correct.
0: Yeah.
1: Fresh water.
0: Yeah. All right, folks. Our cue to bust out. Keep a smile on your face. Be kind. Say awesome. We love you. And Danny and myself, Valster, will catch you tomorrow morning for your Way Back Wednesday morning reset. Dana's next. We love you.
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DJ Snake Ozuna and Meg right there. Addison Rae with Diet Pepsi right before that one. It's about 27 after 9 a.m. But we've got loads more for you. Don't you even worry about, you know, the vibe of what's going to take you throughout the day, because we are here. 95 The Ultimate One. Thank you, of course, to Val and Danny for making sure that your mornings are always straight, and also for you for being a part of

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All right, some TNT Guardian headlines for you. While we're enjoying the island in the sun, Trinidad and Tobago, Tuesday, August 18, 2026, employer workers in Limbo, 150 call center employees are issued with 30-day termination notices. And CWU boss calls on unions to put political loyalties aside and workers' interests. The PM is hopeful a CCJ dispute will soon be resolved, and seven police officers released as a probe into missing guns continue. We got our business news. Brighton profit drops to US$278,000, and in our regional digest, out of St. George's, Grenada, government and public workers signed a three-year agreement. See what they've signed on and why. In our world digest, on the opposite side, we do have the U.S. To expand Latin America drug war from boat strikes to land operations. That story's out of Mexico City, and of course our sports. Make sure you check it out. We've got it from page 40 with Apple White bringing TNT bag, helping TNT to bag rather 38 Goodwill swimming gold medals, and TNT and Barbados make up the majority of under 19 women selected for high performance camp, and Soka Warriors draw the under 14 opener. All of those headlines and more then our TNT Guardian, which you can get at guardian.co.tt. You can get all of the headlines I mentioned and more. And when you get the app, it's even better. This Gaga and Bruno Mars, this one is going to take you over to 10 a.m.

There you go, Miss Sabrina Carpenter with her double entendre. And also, just a reminder, you can't let everybody in your house, okay? Just watch yourself. It's about 6 after 10am and that Sabrina House Tour is just one out of many fun pop tunes you will get on 95, the ultimate one. And of course, we have all the classics and everything in between, which by the way, they all live on a Wednesday here on 95, the ultimate one. So look out for it. Prepare yourself. It's going to be an entire day. If you missed out last week and you're like, I should have started my morning with that. Well, then you should have. But set your alarm. It's from 6 a.m. Get your life. Also, speaking of getting your life, it's Oil and Music again. The ultimate food and music festival celebrating the icons. You can indulge in gourmet cuisine from Freewood Restaurant, Show Cafe, Olive House by Chef Chelsea Marie, Aioli 12 by Rishi and Chef G. And you can't have Oil and Music without the local favorites, right? So your doubles, your pepper pork, your sahina, your Sunday lunch, your bacon shark, your oyster sauce, roast corn, barbecue pigtail, pepper lamb pilori, and much more. 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We got some tech news coming up in just a little bit after songs like these.

0: 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And hey, we have a little bit of tech news for you. Not going to get into D23 right now, although I'll reference it, you know, for the rest of the show. But I know that there are a couple of things that I would have mentioned to you that we didn't, like, you know, see the full length and breadth of. For one, I might have implied about this, but we didn't talk about it. Instagram changed their logo to a quote-unquote cleaner logo. The internet don't like it. As a matter of fact, some of the internet haven't even seen it. They're like, you know, if you didn't tell me, I would not have noticed. Other people are saying things like, well, yeah, this is natural since, you know, the young people now can't read cursive. It's like asking them to tell time on a regular clock outside of digital, and they go, how am I supposed to tell clock? It's like, tell clock. Exactly, it's exactly like that. Anyway, Instagram has a new logo, kind of. They kind of rewrote it, the word mark at the top of the app. It's not changed in like 10 years. So Adam Mosseri said it was time for a refresh. So it's supposed to be clean and more modern. And the word mark is actually part of a broader brand refresh that includes an updated Instagram sans typeface and two new fonts, which you'll notice. The hand-drawn Instagram pen and Instagram mono. Users are going to eventually see refreshed motion layouts and more restrained use of Instagram's signature gradient. And they're rolling out globally right now. They have some other changes, you know, happening throughout the rest of 2026 and, of course, beyond. And you can tell me your opinion on that if you'd seen it. Also, speaking of seeing things, you know I love me some movie news, and seeing this just was so amusing. Here Comes the Cow. Nilai was initially mocked online for its terrible animation and its really crazy, bizarre storyline, but apparently the jokes might have accidentally turned them into a box office hit. So they made around 10,000 yen in their first 10 days. The film has now passed 17 million yen. That's at the Chinese box office, with cinemas adding screenings to meet demands, because the mother and son duo that did it, they had some friends who did a couple of showings before movies at certain theaters, and then it started to become this thing, like, you know, did you see Here Comes the Cow yet? And everybody's like, what? No, we have to see this. So all of the cinemas around China were, you know, scrambling to get it. So it's people, humans, embracing their unpolished, handmade antidote to this flood of hyper-polished AI content that we're seeing online. So it was made over for like 5 years by this mother and son team. They did much of the writing, they did the voice acting, and the production they did themselves. And so the little cow movie is going head-to-head with Christopher Nolan's The Odyssey at the Chinese box office. Who would have thought? Listen, go for your dreams. Do what you need to do. Keep creating. Keep loving life. And I don't know, I mean, whatever the goal is, I'm sure that they're not too bothered. They're like, meh, okay, we're getting money. All right, that wasn't really the aim of it, the whole thing. But whatever, you know, I'll make that a little bit of tech news right now. Go check out the cow movie. Online for us anyway, when you get a chance, and let me know what you think about it. 394-9595. More on the lineup, including some Gaga, your shouts, and let me see, what do we have here? Some Linkin Park. Yeah, stay tuned.
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Linkin Park in the end. Actually, it does matter in the end. It's just telling a 9-5, or, you know, whenever we say things like try to have a good day, or just keep trying. No, that's where we get caught up. You don't have to keep trying. Just be. Exist in the zone of what is, and you will be. Because if you keep on saying, I'm going to try, it's kind of like you're dangling a carrot in front of your own face the entire time. And, you know, they were saying, you know, I love your determination. And it truly isn't about determination. It really is a state of existence, because you can't let the world and other people dictate your pace. You know, Jim Rohn had that quote, either you run the day or the day runs you. Well, it's like that. And I understand the difficulty. For sure, it is challenging, but you definitely, as I literally said to this 9-5, you have to keep going, and keep in mind you only have one life, and people are having theirs and are interrupting yours, and have no problem doing that. People will go about their whole thing, interrupt your life, do what they have to do, and then turn around and tell you, life happens. This is hashtag true story. Life happens, and you're supposed to hold that and be all cool and normal. So please, people are having their life at the cost of yours. Go ahead and do what you have to do in your life, right? And speaking of which, D23, the ultimate Disney fan event for this year, had so many reveals. Oh boy. I mean, Dr. Doom in itself was so hilarious to me, in keeping with the theme of living your life. We can literally live long enough to see a hero become a villain, quite literally. Anyway, the official cast for the upcoming X-Men reboot was announced. The Zootopia 3 announcement was made. A first look at Marvel's Vision Quest, which, by the way, people are like, you know, no other Marvel standalone series. Rather, not standalone, because nothing in Marvel is standalone, but no other Marvel series was able to accomplish the artistry that WandaVision gave us. And sometimes I rewatch parts of it just to remind myself that, you know, things like this exist in the world, okay? So there's Vision Quest. There's some huge Disney park updates, like Animal Kingdom's Tropical America's attractions and a Carousel of Progress revamp. And not to mention, we had Harrison Ford making his own announcement that was related as well with the Indiana Jones franchise. So please look out for that. You'll see a Lilo and Stitch 2 as coming out in 2028. Ice Age Boiling Point, February 2027. And Pixar's first ghost movie

0: Looks very interesting. The animation is so good. It's called Ghost Street. It's coming out in the spring of 2028. And the announcement that everybody loved and was so thrilling to see the actors in form and in costume and that sort of thing. The Tangled adaptation, dated from March 31st, 2028, was very, very thrilling to see as well. I'll give you a full breakdown on Friday. Friday's when we have our movie news, so we'll talk more about it, but I couldn't resist giving you just a smidgen of it. Not to mention all the princesses that were there singing. I'm thinking about Halle right now, my poor a reason, when she did her number with the original Ariel. And like I said, there are many, many, many things we could talk about from D23, but hey, that's Disney for you, making sure that dreams will always, thrill you, or the fantasy will always be at the top of our minds, and they'll always be that place that you want to go to, whether it is Disney Plus or Disney, the Magical Kingdom. Okay, speaking of Magical Kingdom, 95 The Ultimate One is like your Magical Kingdom for the day, so sit tight, we have more on its way.
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0: go. You are Dracula with Tim and Paul and Jenny, one of your faves. I hope you've been voting in for your songs and whatnot. 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Let me know if that's so and how you feeling about that. I understand it could be a trying time, but here's what's been done has been done, and we're moving forward from this point. All right, so we're going to, you know, get through this period together. 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And don't forget, we've got Oil and Music coming your way. 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If you've not done that yet, do not miss out. It's going to be an incredible food and music experience. 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You have Sunday lunch, bacon shark, pilori, oysters, sauce. 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I have much more on the lineup for our last hour for you. Make sure you do stay tuned and message in, just like our friend Bill did. Bill wants to make sure that Gina and Wendell are given a shout as well. Apparently, Gina and Wendell, they love 951. All right. Please make sure that you do continue to listen in. There'll be more happening. And thanks so much, Bill, for making sure that their shout got in. All right. Got some Loud Luxury and Kiddo. It's going to take you over to 11.
1: 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Make me want.

0: Hello, hello. It is a little Zed and Fox's time. Whenever that one comes on, it's like a feel-good tune. And before I finish the rest of Sharyann's message, I want to say, Sharyann, best wishes to you and your family for the announcement. It is going to be a little bit of an emotional day, whatever the emotions are, happy, indifferent, whatever, whatever. Hopefully not sad. As I said before, when it comes to these types of things, you have done whatever you could have done at that point in time, and it is not the final determining factor of your life. Better can be done as you continue on, and wherever those grades fall, there's a way and there's a place for you to sort your dreams out, all right? And I'm sure that you have the best parents on your side as well. Sharyann said, keep results. Yes, keep results are due at 12 noon today. And I told my daughter to video call me when she's checking her results. I'm at work. Oh, boy. Yes, I will see all the mummies and daddies in the bathrooms and the common areas trying to video call and to check their shorties while they do what they have to do. And if you were able to take some time off to check those results with them today, even if it was just taking your lunch, that will be a really, really nice memory for you all, all right? And keep us posted here at 951. We do care about you. Some of you have been in kindergarten tuned in to us and messaging and everything, and we are able to now enjoy you sharing your keep and your CSEC results and whatnot. So thank you so much for including us in your day and as a part of your family's traditions and whatnot. We have more coming your way, and of course it includes your shouts at 3949595. You heard from Olivia Dean, you heard that Team Impala, you would have heard Zed. We still have like some Jennifer Lopez coming up, more Jonas Brothers, because why not? This is the Jonas Brothers. And, you know, of course the classics in between. Alright, so stay tuned, more to come.
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1: Jonas Brothers there. Nobody does social media like the Jonas Brothers, and I'm sure Joe is behind most of it. You know, when somebody said, you know, I need Jonas Brothers, get back in studio, like right now, I need them in studio now. And he's like, you know, we're in studio. We're in studio. Just follow along for all the hijinks, and I promise you there will be many. It's 11:24. You know, there was something that I didn't tell you that you're supposed to be seeing soon, but I am including it in this week's movie news, so please look out for that one. And make sure you're ready, because it's something I think that Joe Jonas would like, and I remembered it as I remembered the hijinks on social media. All right, there's that, and I have your shouts coming up as well. Don't forget to check out your Freebird Oil and Music vibes. It is going to be a time, and you do not want to miss out on that one. 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You need to go to all your favorite spots. And by the way, it's not going to only be gourmet food. You're going to get all your local favorites as well. It's, you know, they're celebrating the icons. They're all returning on Sunday, 30th of August, the day before the holiday, from 3 p.m. at the Military Academy at Current. 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More to come for you. And I have a last one for this set. We only have half an hour to go. Here's what. We're not over Hayden Panettiere and that news that we heard yesterday, and then knowing that she reconnected with an abusive, also substance abusive ex who she had allegedly a restraining order against for like 5 years, I think, like that. Something like that. Hearing that was allegedly the case right before she passed is just not great news. Not great news at all. All right. We have a lot of people who suffer with things that we can't even, you know, see, or you might not even hear about, but you know, it continues to send good vibes to everybody, and hopefully that you can reach the people in your life who are maybe afflicted in the same way. I mean, I don't know how else to put it, but as a little Rita Ora, hopefully giving you a little good vibes, infusing a little good vibes into your day. And I guess this song is saying exactly what I wanted to see as well.

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Hey, listen, Icona Pop will always be that group, and they always stick a tongue out. For some reason, Icona Pop is moving beyond 2026, even. I mean, you didn't probably think they would move past 2012, but here they are, and they're making sure that we remember who they are, right? It's about 22 top of the hour, where we got news, midday news, courtesy of CNC3. Looking out for that, and also, if you've not sent in your messages just yet, please do. And continuing to send good vibes to you for that announcement that they're making from midday. All right. And that Harry Styles right there with Pop is one of your favorites. Thank you very much for making sure to vote in for your favorite tunes on your 95, the ultimate one. You can go to 95's socials and make sure that you, you know, tag somebody that you care about, or, you know, who has been liking a particular song, and just make them, make sure that they know that you are there and you are, you know, looking on and voting for your song too and thinking about them, right? So Brenda John, you're one of those people. Thank you very much for making sure that you are tuned into 95, and I hope that you've seen your song there too. I'm just about to message Brenda. We have one more song for this set. What should we make this? Oh gosh, there's so many great tunes, and as I said, Icona Pop is one of those groups that will always continue to be one of our favorites, much like this group. Well, it's not done anything recently that 95 added, but this one will always be iconic.

0: Listen, speaking of safe and sound, somebody just put in all caps in my comments that CXC results coming out now and I don't know what to think. Well, I don't know what to think either, but are you a parent or a student, as I just asked? I mean, the chat is live. We're making sure that people are all tuned in. I would not be here, actually, 12 on the dot, but tomorrow when I see you, we'll do some shouts for that one, right? So hello to Miss Mabir, Miss Ali. What's going on? Good morning, Mr. Jagu. Oh, somebody just had lentil dumplings and stewed chicken. That is an excellent lunch. Andal, how are you beating the heat? I saw you put a beach and a drink emoji right there. Are you at the beach right now? Are you heading to the beach? Thanks very much for, you know, making sure that we remember to beat the heat as well. Hey, Miguel. And yeah, listen, you got to stay positive. You got to keep your mind on what you're doing moving forward, because that part is already through, right? It's 11:46. 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
4: We were really good, then we got even better. Now we're ultimate. 9-5, the ultimate one.

Hey, so somebody's having a curry chicken, fresh peas and rice. I'm not sure about the fresh peas. Maybe you mean green peas? I'm not sure. Let me know. Either ways, peas seems to be the order of the day. Somebody's having a curry pigeon peas, a boil and fried cassava and some stew pork. Another person is having veggie soup. Ooh, all sounds very, very good. I have some leftovers. What did I do? I had some leftover meat sauce and some leftover like a mushroom and garlic and onion thing that I did. So I just like threw everything together and it went from being a part of a like a rice and beans thing to cooking with a quick pasta thing, you know, making it its own sauce and everything. So, you know, it is what it is, and there's going to be a salad somewhere in the middle there. It's 11:52. I hope you know where your lunch is. This is where we say our goodbyes right about now. Tomorrow when I see you, we'll be playing the classics and the hits for the entire day. So I cannot wait to share that with you. Make sure that you're well tuned in and that you can message through at 394-9595 and let me know what's going on with you then with your CSEC and your KEEP results and whatnot, right? So best wishes once again. And mommy and daddy and children, please, all is not lost if you did not attain the goal that you think you wanted to get. There are always ways that we can move through life. And yes, certainly great grades are the order of the day. But I know tons of people with excellent grades and tons of book sense. And they are not anywhere near anywhere in life that you think that they should be. All right. So please have an excellent one. Please think positively and appreciate the people who are good to you right now. Thanks for choosing 95, the ultimate one. It's Ava Max. I'm Dino. Speak to each other soon. Bye.

0: afternoon and welcome to the Midday News here on TNC3 and the TBC Radio Network. I am Bavita Gopalchan. Thank you so much for joining us. Top of the news at this time, former Public Utilities Minister Marvin Gonzalez is today defending the former government's decision not to meet the demands of WASA workers. Gonzalez, who has been criticized by the PSA President Felicia Thomas, who accused him of trying to destroy the company while in office, says the former PNM government did put forward proposals to settle negotiations, but those proposals were not accepted.
1: The then Prime Minister explained to public officers that given the state of the country, given the fact that we have declining revenues from oil and gas, that their demands were not in sync with the reality, the economic reality, the revenue reality, and that what was being proposed to the union is what best the government could have afforded at that point in time.
0: Gonzalez says while the government has committed to moving forward with settling the 10% wage increase proposals, affecting about 2,800 monthly paid WASA workers, the issues of back pay remains outstanding. And this, he said, is because the government cannot afford to pay out billions of dollars.
1: The UNC government promised the back pay and they promised the 10%. In some instances, they settled with the 10%. But the issue of the back pay remains unresolved because you are talking about billions of dollars to be paid to public officers and other employees of the state. And that matter has remained unresolved because, again, the government simply does not have the financial resources to settle these outstanding matters.
0: Well, during yesterday's protest action by the PSA, Public Utilities Minister Bari Pataward said efforts were being made by government to attract strategic investment and partnerships to improve WASA's position. On to some other news now, the Innovative Democratic Alliance says autonomy for Tobago has been stalled under Chief Secretary Folly Augustin. During the budget debate on June 25th, Augustin announced Tobago would be shut down on August 10th for a convention at Shaw Park to discuss the path to self-governance. However, the convention never took place and opposition politicians are now demanding answers, describing the Executive Council as lost. IDE leader Dr. Denise Sawyer-Fat Angus says she's not surprised by this development. She claims the administration has a habit of making grand promises and not delivering.
2: The THA cannot invite Tobago to a convention and then disappear from its own invitation. This is not a minor scheduling matter. Autonomy concerns the constitutional future of every Tobagonian. If the date had to change, the responsible thing was to tell the people why, provide a new timetable, and explain how the promised community consultations would proceed. Instead, we have the usual pattern. When the executive finds itself in an uncomfortable position, it goes silent.
0: Now, neither Augustin nor Deputy Chief Secretary Dr. Faith Brabner responded to questions from CNC3 News about why the convention was not held or if a new date is being proposed. All senior government officials say Commissioner of Police Alistair Gavaro did not breach protocol when he left the country last week. The officials say Gavaro applied to the Police Service Commission for emergency leave and was given permission to travel. However, they have not said when he left or when is he expected to return. Gavaro's absence has sparked a debate, with some claiming the TTPS has been left without a leader. But Deputy Commissioner of Police of Administration Junior Benjamin rejects that claim. Benjamin has not received a formal instrument appointing him acting commissioner. However, an official says he has assumed responsibility as the most senior DCP until Gavaro returns. Benjamin has continued his duties, including signing documents and touring a new police post at the Etihad Recreation Ground in Takarikwa yesterday. The official said under normal circumstances, the Police Service Commission would recommend an acting commissioner from its merit list to the president, who would send the recommendation to Parliament for approval. But Parliament is currently in recess. Now, calls and messages to Gavaro and Commission Chairman Dr. Wendell Wallace went unanswered up to news time. A And Tobago is relying on science to protect the Buco Marine Park and the Tourism Ministry. Stakeholders from the Environment Division, Institute of Marine Affairs and Tourism Agency toured the park last Friday, observing activities that may be in conflict with long-term conservation goals. IMA Research Officer Catherine Audroyne told CNC's Renews a recent survey showed 60% of Tobagonians depend on the marine environment for their livelihoods. Well, Director of Marine Resources Barry Lovelace said a plan is being developed to manage the park and discussions will soon be held with tour operators to ensure compliance.
3: We are also having planning to have an engagement with the users, the reef boat operators, the water sports people who are, there are a lot of emerging ideas just popping up on the reef, and we are not against that. But what we are saying, it all has to be regulated and streamlined into a properly working marine protected area system.
0: Well, Tobago Tourism Agency Product Development Manager Wanda McEachern called for responsible behavior by all stakeholders, adding that the visitor experience must never be compromised. Let's take a short break. Sport news on the other side.
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He's not Harry Potter. Harry Styles to get us back into the LTM. 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
1: 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Entertainment galore with the best of Trinbago. This is where you get to witness Exodus sharing the stage with the iconic Super Blue. Skiffle alongside KMC. Ding Dong paying tribute to the legendary Blacks. The sweet harmonies of Kutane and Freetown mixed up with some Three Canal and Boom Boom Room to send the place mad. The Prince of Pan, Joshua Regrello, will be performing with Mela Caribe. The magic of Trinbago all on one stage. The ultimate food and music festival returning Sunday, August 30th, the day before the public holiday. 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Hey, in just about 75 seconds, local pop. Well, I gotta say, she's a star in the making. 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Her name is Valerie Hill, like we used to. That's up in 75 seconds.
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can take the girl out of the island, you can't take the island out of the girl. Riri doing it for you. She took her kids home to Barbados just the other day and some beautiful pictures of herself and one of her daughters and her son enjoying some coconuts. And that little boy, he has a little bit of the island in him too because he was digging down into his coconut jelly. Let me tell you, you cannot drink coconut water alone. You gotta have your coconut water and then the jelly, right? And he, at his young age, knows how to do the thing. Good for him. All right, this is 9-5, the ultimate one. We are LTMing on this Tuesday afternoon and about to dive into another hour of the hits. Justin Bieber to get us into it. Here's

0: are everything you want. We try to be everything that you need. We play all the hits you like at exactly the right time. 9-5, the ultimate one, BH, taking us back. On our way to a little something for all of you Swifties out there, Taylor is coming up, Tame Impala, with his Dracula song and lots more. 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

0: Man, I gotta be honest. Every time I play this track, I feel a little emotional. Remembering the beautiful soul that was Selena, Dreaming of You. One of my favorites from the 90s. All right, 15 minutes on the backside of 3 o'clock, and we be LTMing. Got 10 minutes coming up in just a bit with the compliments of the Arts Cafe. We'll tell you what's going on there for the month of August. So get your appetite in order. 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

Reminds me of someone who repeatedly tells me, I don't fart, I emit flowers in the springtime. You see me in that? That's it. I'm out of here. Take care. You're in great hands. DJ Dos Vos Brandon is on his way in, and he is going to get you home with a mix of your favorites. I will catch you inside the Wayback Wednesday edition of the LTM tomorrow. Let me drop this one your way, spanking you from Cat's Eye. It's called Animal.

0: I am Jens Levin with Headline News on CNC3 and the TBC Radio Network. In local developments, former Public Utilities Minister Marvin Gonzalez is defending the former government's decision not to meet with the demands of WASA workers. Gonzalez, who has been criticized by the PSA president Felicia Thomas, who accused him of trying to destroy the company while in office, says the former PNM government did put forward proposals to settle negotiations, but those proposals were not accepted.
1: The then Prime Minister explained to public officers that given the state of the country, given the fact that we have declining revenues from oil and gas, that their demands were not in sync with the reality, the economic reality, the revenue reality, and that what was being proposed to the union is what best the government could have afforded at that point in time.
0: Gonzalez said, while the government has committed to moving forward with settling the 10% wage increase proposals affecting about 2,800 monthly paid workers, the issue of back pay remains outstanding. And this, he says, is because the government cannot afford to pay out billions of dollars.
1: The UNC government promised the back pay and they promised the 10%. In some instances, they settled with the 10%. But the issue of the back pay remains unresolved because you are talking about billions of dollars to be paid to public officers and other employees of the state. And that matter has remained unresolved because, again, the government simply does not have the financial resources to settle these outstanding matters.
0: The Innovative Democratic Alliance says autonomy for Tobago has stalled under Chief Secretary Fally Augustine. During the budget debate on June 25th, Augustine announced Tobago would be shut down on August 10th for a convention at Shaw Park to discuss the path to self-governance. However, the convention never took place, and opposition politicians are now demanding answers. Describing the Executive Council as lost, IDA leader Dr. Denise Soifat-Angus says she's not surprised by the development. She claims the administration has a habit of making grand promises and not delivering.
2: The THA cannot invite Tobago to a convention and then disappear from its own invitation. This is not a minor scheduling matter. Autonomy concerns the constitutional future of every Tobagonian. If the date had to change, the responsible thing was to tell the people why, provide a new timetable, and explain how the promised community consultations would proceed. Instead, we have the usual pattern. When the executive finds itself in an uncomfortable position, it goes silent.
0: Neither Augustine nor Deputy Chief Secretary Dr. Faith Brenner responded to questions from CNC3 News about why the convention was not held or if a new date is being proposed. To some regional news, the Central Bank of the Bahamas is warning businesses and individuals against producing or selling items that resemble Bahamian banknotes or coins without prior approval. The bank says such reproduction, distribution, or use is prohibited under the Central Bank of Bahamas Act 2020. Persons currently involved in these activities are being told to cease immediately, while enforcement action and possible prosecution for those who fail to comply. And now for a look internationally. U.S. President Donald Trump said no talks are underway or scheduled with Iran just one day after saying his administration had established a back channel with Iran's Islamic Revolutionary Guard Corps. Iran has denied any talks were taking place. This as global oil prices are now at their highest levels since July as hopes of a resolution fade. Stay tuned for another news update at the top of the hour and for comprehensive coverage in our major newscast at 7 p.m. on CNC3 and across all digital platforms.
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0: jumping right into your drive time here on your 95 at the Ultimate One. A huge L and the entire team kicking it off right there. Moving to the sun. That is what I hope you're doing on this beautiful afternoon. Heading to home after a long day of work. 8 minutes past 4 p.m. and we jump right in to the hits of the 90s to now as we continue on this beautiful Tuesday afternoon. Let me say a very special thank you to the big dog, Richard Graham. As you know, from midday till the top, your lunchtime mix. I hope you had a time, you enjoyed it. And of course, a very special thank you to each and everyone who's been listening in all day long, enjoying the good vibes, and also on that WhatsApp line. Before I jump into my next song, let me take a quick sneak on over to WhatsApp because, you know, you're living there now. That's your house, you know. Special good afternoon going out to Trisha, also to Aranel, little Amazon pet store, all branches always locked on, loud and proud. A good afternoon to you all. Glad to know you're enjoying the music. It's here for you. Jump on in and let me know if you got any special requests. You know the deal, okay? To each and everyone behind the wheel of a vehicle, you know the deal. Each and every afternoon, I request of you, I ask of you to please take your time. Enjoy your ride. No stress, even if you encounter traffic, because it's 2026. Let's just give up the hopes and dreams of solving the traffic problem, because for God's sakes, I don't know what to do again. I don't know. Hire some other engineers. Do something. I don't know, boy. It's just... We gotta live with it. So at least you got us here to bring some music that you love to ease the stress away. Jumping right back in, Bruno Mars.
1: Dwelling in the game.
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0: back to the 90s we go, as only we could do here on U95, The Ultimate One. Once again, good afternoon to each and everybody listening in, wherever you may be, and continue pouring in on the WhatsApp line and sending your messages. Right now, guys, let me tell you this one. 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
9: Why hello there? Why hello there?

8th of 2026, you know you can't get away with really anything. Everything you do is recorded, and also people know your dirty little secrets. So apparently, the internet has been abuzz for the past couple days, well, past couple weeks actually, with this song right here, Phoenix Flexin, Shoreline Mafia, and his hit song, Rubbers. Now, they're saying Phoenix Flexin actually used an AI music generator, Treblo. Now, according to the article, we are pretty sure that this song was made using an AI music tool by the name of Treblo. Now, his team actually confirmed it on Monday, which was yesterday. The company announced that the open source Treblo AI music classifier, which detects when a song was generated using Treblo, throughout, according to them, 10,000 prompts. Get this. This song was created, for those of you who use AI, you know the importance of prompts. Well, you know what prompts are. 10,000 prompts. And it actually shows that the song wasn't written at all. Even his voice. Ah, boy. Can you trust the Billboard Hot 100? No, you can't.

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2: 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I'm Jesse Ramdale with headline news here on CNC3 and the TBC Radio Network in local developments. Senior government officials say Commissioner of Police Alistair Gavaro did not breach protocol when he left the country last week. The officials say Gavaro applied to the Police Service Commission for emergency leave and was given permission to travel. However, they've not said when he left or when he's expected to return. Gavaro's absence has sparked debate, with some claiming that TTPS has been left without a leader. But Deputy Commissioner of Police Administration, Junior Benjamin, rejects that claim. Benjamin has not received a formal instrument appointing him as acting commissioner. However, an official says he has assumed responsibility as the most senior DCP until Gavaro returns. The official says, under normal circumstances, the Police Service Commission would recommend an acting commissioner from its merit list to the President, who would send the recommendation to Parliament for approval. But Parliament is currently in recess. Calls and messages to Gavaro and Commissioner Chairman Dr. Wendell Wallace went unanswered. In other news, Venezuelan nationals who police say are in the country illegally are among 10 people arrested yesterday. Police say they also seized two firearms, ammunition and cannabis. The arrests were made in the North Central and Southern Divisions. Former Public Utilities Minister Marvin Gonzalez is defending the former government's decision not to meet the demands of WASA workers. Gonzalez, who has been criticized by the PSA president Felicia Thomas, who accused him of trying to destroy the company while in office, says the former PNM government did put forward proposals to settle negotiations, but those proposals were not accepted.
3: The then Prime Minister explained to public officers that given the state of the country, given the fact that we have declining revenues from oil and gas, that their demands were not in sync with the reality, the economic reality, the revenue reality, and that what was being proposed to the union is what best the government could have afforded at that point in time.
2: To some regional news now, the Barbados-based Caribbean Examination Council has launched the Caribbean Targeted Education Certificate, describing it as a game-changer. CXC Registrar and Chief Executive Officer Dr. Wayne Wesley, speaking at the ceremony where the regional examination body presented the results of its 2025-2026 exams to students across the region, said that CTEC pilot in mathematics was highly successful in the May-June 2026 examinations. It said that mathematics pass rates increased from 36% in 2024 to 39% in 2025, while the English A pass rate rose from 76% to 80%. However, the English B pass rate declined from 84% in 2024 to 69% last year. Well, stay tuned for another news update at the top of the hour and for comprehensive coverage in our major newscast at 7 p.m. on CNC3 and across all digital platforms.
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Bruno Mars right there for you. He's risking it all to ensure that you enjoy some good music on your way to home. Let me say good afternoon once again as we jump into hour number two of a drive time here on 951. 6 minutes past 5 p.m. Good afternoon, Shelley, heading to Barakor right now to keep it safe on the nation's roads and enjoy some reggaeton action for you.

0: 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And guys, right now your time check, 15 minutes past 5 p.m. And this time check is brought to you all courtesy our friends over at Ansa Bank.
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As we cruise here on your 95, the Ultimate One, lots more hits to come your way. 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Speaking of hits you love, I know you're going to love this one.

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2: Shane Supervill with headline news on CNC3 and the TBC Radio Network. In local developments, senior government officials say Police Commissioner Alistair Guevaro did not breach protocol when he left the country last week. The officials say Guevaro applied to the Police Service Commission for emergency leave and was given permission to travel. However, they have not said when he left or when he is expected to return. Guevaro's absence has sparked debate, with some claiming the TTPS has been left without a leader. But Deputy Commissioner of Police Administration Junior Benjamin rejects that claim. Benjamin has not received a formal instrument appointing him acting commissioner. However, an official says he has assumed responsibility as the most senior DCP until Guevaro returns. The Innovative Democratic Alliance says autonomy for Tobago has stalled under Chief Secretary Fally Augustin. During the budget debate on June 25th, Augustin announced Tobago would be shut down on August 10th for a convention at Shaw Park to discuss the path to self-governance. However, the convention never took place and opposition politicians are now demanding answers. Describing the Executive Council as lost, IDA leader Dr. Denise Soyafat Angus says she is not surprised by the development. She claims the administration has a habit of making grand promises and not delivering.
3: The THA cannot invite Tobago to a convention and then disappear from its own invitation. This is not a minor scheduling matter. Autonomy concerns the constitutional future of every Tobagonian. If the date had to change, the responsible thing was to tell the people why, provide a new timetable, and explain how the promised community consultations would proceed. Instead, we have the usual pattern: when the executive finds itself in an uncomfortable position, it goes silent.
2: Neither Augustin nor Deputy Chief Secretary Dr. Faith Brebnor responded to questions from CNC3 News about why the convention was not held or if a new date is being proposed. Former Public Utilities Minister Marvin Gonzalez is defending the former administration's handling of wage talks with WASA workers. Gonzalez was responding to criticism from PSA President Felicia Thomas, who accused him of trying to dismantle the utility while he was in office. On CNC3's Morning Brew program, the former minister said the PNM government did make proposals to settle the long-running negotiations, but those offers were rejected.
4: The then Prime Minister explained to public officers that given the state of the country, given the fact that we have declining revenues from oil and gas, that their demands were not in sync with the reality, the economic reality, the revenue reality, and that what was being proposed to the union is what best the government could have afforded at that point in time.
2: Gonzalez says while the government has committed to implementing a proposed 10% wage increase for about 2,800 monthly paid WASA workers, the question of back pay remains unresolved. He argues that paying retroactive salaries would cost billions of dollars and is beyond the state's financial capacity. A 35-year-old man with outstanding preventative detention orders was arrested in Rio Claro on Saturday after off-duty police officers spotted him at a recreational facility. Police say the Maloney man was at a facility along Tabaquit Road when the off-duty officers recognized him. He was arrested and taken into custody. Police say he was formally served with the PDO on Sunday. Eight Venezuelan nationals who police say are in the country illegally were among 10 people arrested yesterday. Police say they also seized two guns, ammunition, and cannabis. The arrests were made in the North Central and Southern Divisions. Stay tuned for comprehensive coverage of these stories in our major newscast at 7 p.m. on CNC3 and across all digital platforms.
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don't know which day you're going to be saving it for, but it's up to you. It's yours, so you can save it and use it whenever you're ready. 11 minutes past the hour of 6 p.m. saying good evening, TNT, as we continue cruising my third hour of your drive time here. We got one more to go. This one just got started, so you know what? We'll keep the hits coming your way. Sam Smith, Naughty Boy.

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Gotta love that one right there. Some Dua Lipa coming in for you. I know it's only Tuesday evening, but you know what? As she said, it always dances the night away.

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2: 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I know you really love it. We love it as well. Madonna, Sabrina Carpenter. 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

0: Before you go, there's something I want you to have.
1: Oh, it's beautiful. But wait a minute, isn't this?
0: Yeah, yes it is.
1: But I thought the old lady dropped it into the ocean in the air.
0: Well, baby, I went down and got it for you.

So guys, right here is where I jump into my fourth and final hour with you on your 95, The Ultimate One. 10 minutes past 7 p.m. Britney Spears right there. She did it again and again and again. As we keep the hits coming your way, taking it back to the 90s. Don't ever let them steal your sunshine. It's all yours. Put it in your pocket. Hide it.

Hey, the man right there, Harry Styles, for you with some watermelon sugar. As the hits keep coming your way here on your 95, the Ultimate One, 722. Justin Timberlake, here's to hoping you've got a good feeling. I got the-

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